0: WHOU, your home for the classic hits. And you're down for a little bit of this guy tonight?
1: Yeah, absolutely.
0: The music or John?
1: I'm not for the music. Oh, my John is all right, you know.
0: The crush from the 80s that just won't quit. John Bon Jovi and the boys are on.

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0: 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You'll recall Alicia Silverstone had been out acting for a little while, but Liv Tyler, all we knew her was as Steven's daughter. Until the music video of the song we're about to hear helps make her an actress in her own right. Let's get crazy ready as Liv and Alicia take us on a journey in that music video and had an absolute blast. That one's coming up, and whatever you'd like to add to our playlist, a call or a text away at 877-909-1989. 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

100.1 WHOU. I'm Tony Lorino. 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It's not just what we talk about. 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

WHOU Raspberry Beret there. Cherry on the Brain with our throwback timeline. You know the year Cherry Coke came out. You can win some cash with us. Coming up about 20 minutes. Yeah, we

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Skies will be clearing out tonight as a weather system departs the region. It'll be on the chilly side for temperatures, lows dropping to 45, 7 degrees Celsius. Monday, much improved with mostly sunny skies. It'll be pleasant highs around 75, 24 degrees Celsius. Monday night, mostly clear, lows down into the mid and upper 40s, 9 degrees Celsius. And Tuesday's looking in fine shape, and it's going to be warmer too. Mostly sunny skies, highs up around 85, 29 degrees Celsius. That's a check on your latest forecast. I'm Precision Weather Meteorologist Steve Adamson for WHOU.

new soft drink choices. Big movies with big DeLoreans. And big hits of the 80s. You know the year, you can win some cash. Let's play along. Your throwback timeline and maybe $100. All yours next.

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0: 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I'm Tony the Reno. If you can guess the year on the timeline, you can win that $100. At the movies, we are rolling in with the DeLorean. Back to the Future, big time everywhere in this year. It's not just New Coke, but Cherry Coke, which actually has stood the test of time, unlike New Coke. Yeah, debuting at the fountain soda drink of your choice. And on the radio, Mr. Mister has one of their two big hits with Broken Wings. Was the year 1985, 1986, or 1987? Text your guest to enter and win to 877-909-1989.
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9: 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If this all sounds interesting to you, it's Chris's Morning Show on WHOU. 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
0: What year are we talking about on the timeline? Marty McFly and Doc are all the rage with Back to the Future. Cherry Coke, one of the big debuts of the year in the soft drink aisle. And this song from Mr. helps make them a household name. If you texted and guessed 1986, congratulations, you got it. Broken Wings is on the Throwback Timeline.
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We appreciate you listening along with on 100.1 WHOU.

WHOU. Oh, this is an air guitar moment, right? Especially this little note. Ooh, that's so good. Huh? Go ahead, show off those air guitar sort of moves tonight. Here's the Clash.

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WHOU. 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

Skies will be clearing out tonight as a weather system departs the region. It'll be on the chilly side for temperatures, lows dropping to 45, 7 degrees Celsius. Monday, much improved with mostly sunny skies. It'll be pleasant highs around 75, 24 degrees Celsius. Monday night, mostly clear, lows down into the mid and upper 40s, 9 degrees Celsius. And Tuesday's looking in fine shape, and it's going to be warmer too. Mostly sunny skies, highs up around 85, 29 degrees Celsius. That's a check on your latest forecast. I'm Precision Weather Meteorologist Steve Adamson for WHOU.

100.1 WHOU, your home for the classic hits. I'm Tony Marino. This coming week, it's all about the ladies, the It's Iconic Tour, TLC, and Vogue. And Salt-N-Pepa, you want in? Keep listening. We'll get you your tickets coming up very soon.

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0: No, closing time is not about actual bar close. The real story was a click away for you tonight at throwbacknation.com. I'm Tony Dorino. Yeah, it may surprise you what it's actually all about. And closing time, but opening time. Read up. You'll get the backstory on it. We'll get to that one from Semisonic from the 90s and more of your favorites at 877-909-1989. 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

W-H-O-U. I'm Tony Lorino. Appreciate you having your throwbacks on. One of those iconic songs. Still hear it? Brings a smile to your face every time, doesn't it? Sting and the Police together on this one. Here's Every Breath You Take.

WHOU. I'm Tony Lorino, and thanks for listening to Throwback Nation Radio tonight. We love to be your connection to everything going on around town and playing all these great songs. Thanks for hanging with us and staying in the know at 100.1 WHOU.

on WHOU, and we appreciate you having your throwbacks on. If you're working like Ramona tonight or driving for Uber like Sam is, Sam, yeah, thank you for enjoying your throwbacks with us. 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

Skies will be clearing out tonight as a weather system departs the region. It'll be on the chilly side for temperatures, lows dropping to 45, 7 degrees Celsius. Monday, much improved with mostly sunny skies. It'll be pleasant highs around 75, 24 degrees Celsius. Monday night, mostly clear, lows down into the mid and upper 40s, 9 degrees Celsius. And Tuesday's looking in fine shape, and it's going to be warmer too. Mostly sunny skies, highs up around 85, 29 degrees Celsius. That's a check on your latest forecast. I'm Precision Weather Meteorologist Steve Adamson for WHOU.

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Class of 1986, it's all you tonight. 1 hour of your songs on the late night class reunion. We turn up, we hit the dance floor, and we do it with new shoes. Here's I Can't Wait.

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0: 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We're back into it with the class of 1986 and Kim Wilde to keep you hanging on next.
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WHOU. Class of 1986 late night class reunion is on with one of those guys who always looked the part, huh? All the music videos always dressed to the nines. That special look only he can pull off. Here's Robert Palmer for the class of 86.

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I'm Tony DeReno. Thank you for listening tonight and hanging with us all throughout Aroostook County. We appreciate it. 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

Late Show You. I'm Tony the Reno, class of 1986. Late Night Class Reunion is on. And one of those songs you may have forgotten, a part of a big movie. There were so many great soundtracks of the 80s. Let's refresh your memory on one coming up in about 10 minutes.

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0: skies will be clearing out tonight as a weather system departs the region. It'll be on the chilly side for temperatures, lows dropping to 45, 7 degrees Celsius. Monday, much improved with mostly sunny skies. It'll be pleasant highs around 75, 24 degrees Celsius. Monday night, mostly clear, lows down into the mid and upper 40s, 9 degrees Celsius. And Tuesday's looking in fine shape, and it's going to be warmer too. Mostly sunny skies, highs up around 85, 29 degrees Celsius. That's a check on your latest forecast. I'm Precision Weather Meteorologist Steve Adamson for WHOU.
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0: afternoons never sounded so classic. I'm Chanel Roberts at WHOU, hoping you'll join me for Classics in the Afternoon. 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And don't miss the Classics in the Afternoon Music Minute with Renee every Monday, Wednesday, and Friday at 3:30. 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

0: skies will be clearing out tonight as a weather system departs the region. It'll be on the chilly side for temperatures, lows dropping to 45, 7 degrees Celsius. Monday, much improved with mostly sunny skies. It'll be pleasant highs around 75, 24 degrees Celsius. Monday night, mostly clear, lows down into the mid and upper 40s, 9 degrees Celsius. And Tuesday's looking in fine shape, and it's going to be warmer too. Mostly sunny skies, highs up around 85, 29 degrees Celsius. That's a check on your latest forecast. I'm Precision Weather Meteorologist Steve Adamson for WHOU.
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0: skies will be clearing out tonight as a weather system departs the region. It'll be on the chilly side for temperatures, lows dropping to 45, 7 degrees Celsius. Monday, much improved with mostly sunny skies. It'll be pleasant highs around 75, 24 degrees Celsius. Monday night, mostly clear, lows down into the mid and upper 40s, 9 degrees Celsius. And Tuesday's looking in fine shape, and it's going to be warmer too. Mostly sunny skies, highs up around 85, 29 degrees Celsius. That's a check on your latest forecast. I'm Precision Weather Meteorologist Steve Adamson for WHOU.
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0: Skies will be clearing out tonight as a weather system departs the region. It'll be on the chilly side for temperatures, lows dropping to 45, 7 degrees Celsius. Monday, much improved with mostly sunny skies. It'll be pleasant highs around 75, 24 degrees Celsius. Monday night, mostly clear, lows down into the mid and upper 40s, 9 degrees Celsius. And Tuesday's looking in fine shape, and it's going to be warmer too. Mostly sunny skies, highs up around 85, 29 degrees Celsius. That's a check on your latest forecast. I'm Precision Weather Meteorologist Steve Adamson for WHOU.
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0: 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I'm Chanel Roberts at WHOU, hoping you'll join me for Classics in the Afternoon. 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And don't miss the Classics in the Afternoon Music Minute with Renee every Monday, Wednesday, and Friday at 3:30. 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

0: 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I have no formal training, no certificates. 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

0: Skies will be clearing out tonight as a weather system departs the region. It'll be on the chilly side for temperatures, lows dropping to 45, 7 degrees Celsius. Monday, much improved with mostly sunny skies. It'll be pleasant highs around 75, 24 degrees Celsius. Monday night, mostly clear, lows down into the mid and upper 40s, 9 degrees Celsius. And Tuesday's looking in fine shape, and it's going to be warmer too. Mostly sunny skies, highs up around 85, 29 degrees Celsius. That's a check on your latest forecast. I'm Precision Weather Meteorologist Steve Adamson for WHOU.
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0: AP News, I'm Marcela Sanchez. Iran and Israel have traded their most serious crossfire today since an April 8th ceasefire was reached. Israel launched strikes on central and western Iran. Iran's paramilitary Revolutionary Guard said it targeted two military bases in Israel. Iran had warned it would retaliate after Israel struck Beirut earlier on Sunday. Israel has been battling Hezbollah militants in Lebanon. Meanwhile, across Israel today, sirens sounded after its military said a missile was fired from Yemen. Houthi rebels in Yemen claimed the attack and said they would target Israeli-affiliated vessels in the Red Sea. In other news, a lawsuit is seeking to block an upcoming mixed martial arts fight from taking place outside the White House. Correspondent Gethin Kubal has more.
1: A federal lawsuit seeks to halt the upcoming UFC fight card on the White House South Lawn, timed for President Donald Trump's 80th birthday and part of the celebration of the nation's 250th anniversary. The filing Saturday by the Public Integrity Project on behalf of two Virginia residents contends the Trump administration's authorization of the June 14th event violated National Park Service regulations prohibiting sporting events on federal park lands. It also says Congress did not consent to the towering arch overlooking the event space. The White House says the lawsuit is baseless. I'm Gethin Kulbaugh.
0: Police in Toledo, Ohio are still searching for suspects after 12 people were shot and wounded near a busy street festival over the weekend. Police say all of the wounded were listed in stable condition. In the southern Philippines, a magnitude 7.8 earthquake has killed at least 19 people and injured more than 200. More stories at apnews.com. This is AP News. Pope Leo XIV has honored Spain's tradition of religious devotion as a school of faith during a mass before 1.2 million people.
2: The Sunday Mass took place on the Catholic Corpus Domini feast day that features processions with elaborate floral carpets. Despite the warm welcome, the clergy sexual abuse scandal, which has erupted belatedly in Spain in recent years, has loomed over Leo's trip. Miguel Hurtado, a prominent survivor who accused a monk outside Barcelona of sexually assaulting him more than two decades ago, said he understands the Pope can't meet with thousands of victims. Hurtado says what one cannot understand is that he will go to the scene of the crime, Montserrat, without meeting the victims of the crime and without making sure that all victims have been fully compensated. This is what we cannot understand or tolerate. I'm Haya Panjwani.
0: And I'm Marcela Sanchez, AP News.
3: Skies will be clearing out tonight as a weather system departs the region. It'll be on the chilly side for temperatures, lows dropping to 45, 7 degrees Celsius. Monday, much improved with mostly sunny skies. It'll be pleasant highs around 75, 24 degrees Celsius. Monday night, mostly clear, lows down into the mid and upper 40s, 9 degrees Celsius. And Tuesday's looking in fine shape, and it's going to be warmer too. Mostly sunny skies, highs up around 85, 29 degrees Celsius. That's a check on your latest forecast. I'm Precision Weather Meteorologist Steve Adamson for WHOU.
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0: AP News. I'm Marcela Sanchez. Israel and Iran traded fire earlier today in retaliatory strikes, the first exchange of fire since an April 8th ceasefire was reached. Israel launched strikes on central and western Iran in response to missile fire from Tehran, while Iran retaliated with waves of attacks. Iran had warned of retaliation after Israel struck Beirut's southern suburbs yesterday without warning. This was despite Washington's request days earlier to stand down. Meanwhile, Yemen's Iran-backed Houthi rebels also fired at Israel and warned they would target Israel-affiliated ships in the Red Sea. An offshore 7.8 magnitude earthquake has rocked the southern Philippines, killing at least 19 people and injuring more than 200. AP correspondent Charles de Ledesma reports.
1: A few buildings collapsed and key infrastructure sustained quake damage in the city of General Santos, and tsunami damage was reported in at least one coastal village. Smaller waves were measured in Indonesia and as far away as southern Japan. Teresito Barcolcol, the director of the Philippine Institute of Volcanology and Seismology, says it's a major earthquake, warning people to seek advice before returning to damaged buildings. It was the strongest quake to strike the Philippines this year, centered at sea off Mindanao, the second most populous island in the region. According to Barcolcol, the quake occurred at a depth of 20 miles.
0: Global shares sank today after Wall Street ended last week with its worst day since October. Oil prices jumped more than $4 as fighting flared between Israel and Iran. Longtime Chicago Bulls broadcaster Stacey King has died at the age of 59. King also played on three consecutive NBA championship teams with the Bulls from 1991 to 1993. This is AP News. The three remaining reporters on CBS's 60 Minutes say they are staying on the job.
2: Executive producer Tanya Simon was fired. So were correspondents Sharon Alfonsi, Cecilia Vega, and this week Scott Pelley. It leaves the show with three reporters.
3: I'm Bill Whitaker.
4: I'm John Wertheim.
5: I'm Leslie Stahl.
2: In a memo to fellow staff obtained by the AP, Stahl, Whitaker, and Wertheim expressed anger over the recent firings and were having a hard time deciding whether to stay, but they are staying. In their words, they don't want to see 60 Minutes die. The changes are coming from new CBS editor-in-chief Barry Weiss and the executive producer she hired, Nick Bilton. The three remaining reporters said if they can continue committing acts of independent, fearless journalism and storytelling, they're here for it, adding, if not, they leave. I'm Ed Donahue.
0: And I'm Marcela Sanchez, AP News.
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7: Our weather today remains unsettled as a low-pressure wave and frontal system track across northern Maine and western New Brunswick, so it will be cloudy and cool with showers staying likely breezy, highs around 60, 16 degrees Celsius. As the system moves east of the area tonight, clearing skies, chilly, lows near 45, 7 degrees Celsius. Tomorrow looks in good shape. We'll see plenty of sunshine, highs 70 to 75. And Tuesday's forecast, mostly sunny and warmer weather, with highs near 85, 29 degrees Celsius. That's a check on your latest forecast. I'm Precision Weather Meteorologist Steve Adamson for WHOU.
8: Good morning, my friends. Well, nobody asked for Monday. Nobody signed up for it. Nobody voted it in. And yet, here it is, right on schedule, and it is not even a little sorry about it. But here's the thing about Monday, folks. It's going to happen whether we are ready for it or not, so we might as well come out swinging. That's exactly what we're doing this morning. I'm Greg Koster. This is the WHOU Morning Drive. Well, at least while Chris Putnam's on vacation. I'm filling in all week. I got the classic hits lined up, the best music from the 70s, 80s, and 90s to help you strap in and get after whatever Monday is throwing your way. Coffee's up, volume's up. Let's get this rig rolling.

0: 619, 719 Atlantic. Now, it was today back in 1969 that Mick Jagger, Keith Richards, and Charlie Watts drove to Brian Jones's farmhouse in Sussex and told him he was out of the band he founded. Jones issued a statement saying he wanted to, quote, play my kind of music, so the Stones got on with it without him and replaced him with Mick Taylor. We'll be right back after this with Sean Cassidy.
1: It's time for the final performance. 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

0: 6:34, 7:34 Atlantic on the WHOU Morning Drive. Greg Koster in for Chris Putnam. He'll be back next Monday, the 15th, and your morning show will return to normal. Grateful Dead right there. Now, they released the album Working Man's Dead this week back in 1970. Now, it was a pivot so sharp, it still surprises some people to this day. The band came in as a San Francisco psychedelic outfit and came out the other side sounding like they've been playing country folk harmony music their whole lives. Now, they recorded it so fast, so cheap, and so clean. The Crosby, Stills, and Nash influence was deliberate. The Rolling Stone would eventually put it on their 500 greatest albums of all time list. It remains a record that proved the Dead could write actual songs.
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0: AP News, I'm Marcela Sanchez. Israel and Iran traded fire earlier today in retaliatory strikes. The first exchange of fire since an April 8th ceasefire was reached. Israel launched strikes on central and western Iran in response to missile fire from Tehran, while Iran retaliated with waves of attacks. Iran had warned of retaliation after Israel struck Beirut's southern suburbs yesterday without warning. This was despite Washington's request days earlier to stand down. Meanwhile, Yemen's Iran-backed Houthi rebels also fired at Israel and warned they would target Israel-affiliated ships in the Red Sea. An offshore 7.8 magnitude earthquake has rocked the southern Philippines, killing at least 19 people and injuring more than 200. AP correspondent Charles de Ledesma reports.
1: A few buildings collapsed and key infrastructure sustained quake damage in the city of General Santos, and tsunami damage was reported in at least one coastal village. Smaller waves were measured in Indonesia and as far away as southern Japan. Teresito Barcolcol, the director of the Philippine Institute of Volcanology and Seismology, says it's a major earthquake, warning people to seek advice before returning to damaged buildings. It was the strongest quake to strike the Philippines this year, centered at sea off Mindanao, the second most populous island in the region. According to Barcolco, the quake occurred at a depth of 20 miles.
0: Global shares sank today after Wall Street ended last week with its worst day since October. Oil prices jumped more than $4 as fighting flared between Israel and Iran. Longtime Chicago Bulls broadcaster Stacey King has died at the age of 59. King also played on three consecutive NBA championship teams with the Bulls from 1991 to 1993. This is AP News. The three remaining reporters on CBS's 60 Minutes say they are staying on the job.
2: Executive producer Tanya Simon was fired. So were correspondents Sharon Alfonsi, Cecilia Vega, and this week's Scott Pelley. It leaves the show with three reporters.
3: I'm Bill Whitaker.
4: I'm John Wertheim.
5: I'm Leslie Stahl.
2: In a memo to fellow staff obtained by the AP, Stahl, Whitaker, and Wertheim expressed anger over the recent firings and were having a hard time deciding whether to stay, but they are staying. In their words, they don't want to see 60 Minutes die. The changes are coming from new CBS editor-in-chief Barry Weiss and the executive producer she hired, Nick Bilton. The three remaining reporters said if they can continue committing acts of independent, fearless journalism and storytelling, they're here for it, adding, if not, they leave. I'm Ed Donahue.
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7: Our weather today remains unsettled as a low-pressure wave and frontal system track across northern Maine and western New Brunswick, so it will be cloudy and cool with showers staying likely breezy, highs around 60, 16 degrees Celsius. As the system moves east of the area tonight, clearing skies, chilly, lows near 45, 7 degrees Celsius. Tomorrow looks in good shape. We'll see plenty of sunshine, highs 70 to 75. And Tuesday's forecast, mostly sunny and warmer weather, with highs near 85, 29 degrees Celsius. That's a check on your latest forecast. I'm Precision Weather Meteorologist Steve Adamson for WHOU.

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looky, looky. It's 7 o'clock on WHOU. And if you've made it this far, you are already winning. The alarm went off. You got up. You got moving. And that right there is the hardest part of any Monday morning. Greg Koster here on the morning drive, filling in for Chris Putnam. Man, we love it when he goes on vacation. It's a break for him, and it's a break for us. I kid. We love Chris around here. But before we get too deep into the morning, it is time for your wake-up call question. Today's question, what is something about your hometown that you didn't appreciate until you were older? What is something about your hometown that you did not appreciate until you were older? I want to know what it is for you. Could be a place, could be a person, could be something you walk past every day and never thought twice about it until you were gone long enough to miss it. Let us know by texting 207-521-0221. You can also find us over on the Facebook.

0: home of the classic hit, 717, 817 Atlantic. Now, like most people, I thought I Fought the Law was a Clash song. It's not. It was written in 1958 by Sonny Curtis of the Crickets. Of course, that's Buddy Holly's band. Now, it was made famous by Bobby Fuller in 1966. The Clash heard it on a jukebox in 1978, and it made punk history. Now, sadly, Bobby Fuller never got to enjoy it. He turned up dead 6 months later after the song became a hit. 23 years old, nobody was ever charged. Now, where it becomes interesting, the same year the Clash found that song on a jukebox, Jackson Browne was in the studio producing Warren Zevon's Lawyers, Guns, and Money. And 5 years after that, Browne wrote his own Lawyers song. So three songs about the law spanning 25 years, and it all starts with a guy from the Crickets and a mystery that was never solved. These days, it feels like there's a new tattoo shop on every corner. 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

0: 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Let's see who's celebrating a birthday in the world of entertainment. Nancy Sinatra, 86. Of course, she is Frank's daughter. But she made it very clear she was nobody's sidekick, with "These Boots Are Made for Walking" at number one in the U.S. and the U.K. in 1966. Buzz Skaggs, the man behind Lowdown and the Lido Shuffles, 82. Bonnie Tyler turned 75 today. She gave us one of the biggest hits of 1983 with "Total Eclipse of the Heart." Nick Rhodes, keyboard player and co-founder of Duran Duran, 64. And actress Juliana Margulies is 60. You might remember her as she spent many years as Nurse Carol Hathaway on ER before walking away, only to come back for one of the most talked about moments in TV history. Now for our truly important folks, our local celebrity birthdays. John Cole, happy birthday to you, sir. One more year belongs to you. Mark McLaughlin, happy birthday, Mark. The world's a better place with you in it, and today we get to celebrate that fact. Kim Russell, happy birthday, Kim. They say the best people are born in June, and you, Kim, you are living proof of that. Erica Sloat, a very happy birthday to you. Another year wiser, another year more dangerous. We like it. Go celebrate. And T-Mac, Tyler McDonald, big birthday for T-Mac this year, is celebrating. And we could not let that slide by without saying something. Tyler, you're a good one. Go have yourself a day worth remembering. Ellie Toner is celebrating her 17th birthday today. Her mom wanted to say how proud she is of the beautiful young lady she is becoming. Mom and Isaac love you very much. Happy birthday, Madeline Clayton. We hope your day is as wonderful as you are. Go enjoy every minute of it. Now, last but certainly not least, a happy sweet 16th to Lila Bell. Your family says we love you from your mom, dad, and Wes. And that wraps up the Holton Water Company's birthday club, heard every day, Monday through Friday, 7:45, right here on WHOU.
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0: WHOU 100.1 FM. So, my last break, I was going to tell you that the Holton Water Company Birthday Club was coming up, but turns out I just did the birthday club early. So, let's call that a Monday. Let's not tell the boss, and I'll try harder tomorrow. How about that? All right, we just heard from Kiss, whose self-titled debut album is certified gold on this date back in 1977. Count on three full years after its release. Now, suffice to say, Kiss was not an overnight sensation. They built their fan base the hard way, touring constantly, putting on one of the most elaborate live shows rock has ever seen, and winning over arenas one night at a time. By the time certification came through, they didn't need the validation. The fans had already decided. Quick break. When we get back, requested music for the man, the myth, the legend, Mr. Josh Blanchett.
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0: AP News, I'm Marcela Sanchez. President Trump is dismissing the idea that launching the war with Iran this year betrayed his refrain of no new wars that he made repeatedly as he campaigned again for the White House. In an interview that aired yesterday on NBC's Meet the Press, Trump said he, quote, didn't guarantee there would be no wars if he were back in office. The interview came just hours before Israel and Iran traded fire in retaliatory strikes, the first exchange of fire since an April 8th ceasefire was reached. In the same interview, Trump also defended his plans for a now-scrapped $1.8 billion fund that would have compensated his allies. He also repeated his baseless claims of mass fraud in California's drawn-out vote count from Tuesday's primary. Trump ended the interview abruptly when he became frustrated with pushback from NBC's Kristen Welker. And in New York City, Trump's planned visit to an NBA Finals game today is prompting strict security measures for fans. Correspondent Gethin Kulbaugh reports.
1: The New York Knicks are warning fans to bring as little as possible to Game 3 of the NBA Finals and encouraging them to arrive at least 2 hours before tip-off as part of enhanced security measures with President Donald Trump attending the game. The Knicks said a strict no-bag policy will be in place and that there would be TSA-style screening procedures for fans when they enter Madison Square Garden. The Knicks said that there would be no storage at MSG for prohibited items. Trump's visit also scuttled a Game 3 watch party outside MSG. I'm Gethin Kulbaugh.
0: In the southern Philippines, an offshore magnitude 7.8 earthquake rocked the region today, killing at least 32 people and injuring more than 200. More stories at apnews.com. This is AP News. AP correspondent Haya Panjwani reports on Broadway revivals and Liberation winning big at the 2026 Tony Awards.
2: Pink, who hosted the show, started by spinning and then dangling uncomfortably from a harness over the stage, dressed like Peter Pan. Schmigadoon won Best New Musical at the Tony Awards. 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
2: 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And John Lithgow won Best Lead Actor in a Play for his role in Giant. 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
5: Our weather today remains unsettled as a low pressure wave and frontal system track across northern Maine and western New Brunswick, so it will be cloudy and cool with showers staying likely breezy, highs around 60, 16 degrees Celsius. As the system moves east of the area tonight, clearing skies, chilly, lows near 45, 7 degrees Celsius. Tomorrow looks in good shape. We'll see plenty of sunshine, highs 70 to 75. And Tuesday's forecast, mostly sunny and warmer weather, with highs near 85, 29 degrees Celsius. That's a check on your latest forecast. I'm Precision Weather Meteorologist Steve Adamson for WHOU.

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10 Atlantic. So before we do anything, and I mean before we do one more darn thing, we've got to rectify something. We must do this. We must send out a super duper happy birthday wish to Elizabeth Donahue, who is working at Vision Care of Maine today. Very special happy birthday from Mom, Max, and Millie. We hope that you have a wonderful, wonderful day. All right, now that we took care of that, we find ourselves in the 8 o'clock hour on a Monday morning. It's the part of the day where the to-do list is staring you dead in the eye, and you've got to decide whether you're going to blink first. I say, don't blink. Greg Koster here. You're on WHOU, and I have got your soundtrack for the stare down. Classic hits, familiar faces, songs that have been getting people through a Monday morning for 30, 40, even 50 plus years. They still work, so turn it up and let's handle our business.

0: 822, 922 for our friends and neighbors across the border in Canada. Good Monday morning. Pick of the day coming your way. Oh, about 20, 25 minutes, give or take. But now, it is time for your Temple Theater movie fact. Ghostbusters hit theaters today, June 8th, back in 1984. Columbia Pictures had some serious doubts about spending $30 million on a comedy, which was unheard of at the time. Now, it became the second highest grossing film of 1984. It earned over $295 million worldwide, and it sat at number one for seven consecutive weeks. Launched one of the most recognizable theme songs in movie history. Film was originally conceived as a vehicle for Dan Aykroyd and John Belushi. Belushi died in 1982. Murray stepped in, and the rest is history. All right, when we get back, we're going to go six in a row commercial free. We call that a coffee break. It's sponsored by our friends at Cedars Variety.
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848, 948 Atlantic. 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All right, here's how it works. We play you a song. You guess who it is. That's it. That's the whole game. Simple concept. Not always an easy answer because I am a sneaky snake and I absolutely love to try and trip you up. Today's pick comes from a British rock band fronted by a singer who first made his mark in one of the most legendary hard rock groups of the 70s. Now, it's possible I played this one before. I honestly can't remember, but I figured, you know what? What the hey? You know what? I just thought of something. Well, I wonder if Tony from Heartland can keep it going. The man is sitting on a 5-day win streak of being the first one in with the right answer. Can he make it 6? Guess we're about to find out. Text 207-521-0221 when you know who this is. It's time to play the Market Pizza Pick of the Day.

0: home of the classic hits, WHOU. Well, Tony managed to do it. I tell you what, if he wouldn't have been a second slower, Paul Schnichter would have beat him in and kicked him off the list. But as of right now, Tony from Heartland is riding a six-wing win streak high. All right, what else we got? Gigi from Montreal. Hey, Gigi, how are you? Well, no, actually, they wanted to put a request in, but I don't think I can play that song. That is a good one, though. Alan Garnett, nope, that is not Harvey Danger. That is for sure. Randy Wright, correct. Let me go back to my other list here. Tammy Easler, you got that right, as did Rona Grant and Gail Sears. Stacey Jones got it right. Mark Lewis. Rick from Buxton checking in with the right answer. Doug Bailey, John F., Dave Smith, Laurie L., you are correct. Johnny P., you are also correct. W. O'Toole checking in. Fig, aloha to you too. Hope your day is going well. Scott Thurlow checking in, as he does pretty much every single day. Lisa Condon, Larry McCarthy, Courtney Nelson, you are correct. Michelle Sherman, correct. Eric in Island Falls, Barb in PI, Deb LaRosa, who runs the Circle K right down the street here. She is correct. Steve Mine is correct. Alicia, you are correct as well, as is East Grand John. Let me go back to the texter here real quick. Did we miss anybody? Well, if we did, it was not intentional. But I think that I got everybody this morning, and that was Whitesnake. The song, of course, Wine, Women, and Song. There's actually, well, actually, no, I don't want to say that because that would give that away. But all right, we won't talk about that. But yeah, Whitesnake, Wine, Women, and Song. It's a great little bluesy rock song, and I dig that one very much. And pretty much just about everybody knew who that was, so not a super-duper challenge. But it's always fun when you play the pick of the day. We will do it again tomorrow.
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0: AP News, I'm Marcela Sanchez. The Iranian military's joint command says it's halting its offensive operations, adding that if Israel or its supporters carried out any further, quote, aggression and hostile acts, including in southern Lebanon, then much more severe and crushing measures than before will follow. The announcement came after Israel and Iran exchanged fire in their first attacks since the U.S. struck a ceasefire with Tehran 2 months ago. Meanwhile, President Trump dismissed the idea that launching the war with Iran this year betrayed his refrain of no new wars that he made repeatedly as he campaigned again for the White House. In an interview that aired yesterday on NBC's Meet the Press, Trump said he, quote, didn't guarantee there would be no wars if he were back in office. In the same interview, Trump insisted that California's election Tuesday was rigged by Democrats. He ended the interview abruptly when he became frustrated with pushback from NBC's Kristen Welker.
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2: 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I traveled all the way to Wisconsin.
0: Audio courtesy NBC News. Trump has issued a pardon to Stephen Beyer, citing his career as a judge advocate general in the Army and in the House that was, quote, distinguished and highly productive. The former Republican congressman from Indiana served nearly 2 years in prison for making illegal stock trades based on inside information after he left office. He was released in 2025. Wall Street pointed toward gains today, and oil prices are volatile. More stories at APNews.com. This is AP News.
3: AP Sports, I'm Geffen Coolball. Alexander Zverev overcame cramps to win his first career Grand Slam major title with a five-set victory over Flavio Caboli at the French Open.
4: I let go. I kind of hit my shots a bit more and just let go. And then of course the fifth set went my way, and I'm happy about that and happy to be sitting next to this beautiful trophy for the first time.
3: In golf, Nelly Korda won the 81st U.S. Women's Open for her second consecutive major victory. JT Post lost a four-shot lead but rallied for a playoff victory over Ryan Gerard at the Memorial. Denny Hamlin earned his second consecutive NASCAR Cup Series victory from the pole at Michigan International Speedway. And in hockey, Oilers star Connor McDavid matched Wayne Gretzky by winning his fifth Ted Lindsay Award as the NHL's most outstanding player as voted by his peers. Geffen Coolbaugh, AP Sports.
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6: Our weather today remains unsettled as a low pressure wave and frontal system track across northern Maine and western New Brunswick, so it will be cloudy and cool with showers staying likely breezy, highs around 60, 16 degrees Celsius. As the system moves east of the area tonight, clearing skies, chilly, lows near 45, 7 degrees Celsius. Tomorrow looks in good shape. We'll see plenty of sunshine, highs 70 to 75. And Tuesday's forecast, mostly sunny and warmer weather, with highs near 85, 29 degrees Celsius. That's a check on your latest forecast. I'm Precision Weather Meteorologist Steve Adamson for WHOU.

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Welcome to 9 o'clock, my friends. Monday, starting to realize it picked the wrong crowd to mess with today. You're still here, still moving, still showing up. And that counts for something. Greg Koster here on WHOU, and we are deep in the morning drive now with the classic hit Engine Running Strong. Now, somebody guessed the band Harvey Danger as part of the pick of the day, and now I have got to hear a song by them. So whatever you've got on your plate today, you've already put in 3 solid hours of work. The rest of it is just finishing what you started. Let's finish strong.

10:19 Atlantic. Genesis released Invisible Touch this week back in 1986. Now, the album gave them five top five singles in the U.S., including the title track at number one. Phil Collins was at the absolute peak of his commercial power, and this record was the proof. Now, it became the only Genesis album to top the Billboard Top 200. Now, they had gone from a progressive rock to arena pop so smoothly that most people didn't even notice a transition till it was already done.

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0: The Rolling Stones Shatter. Now, the Stones dropped Some Girls this week in 1978, an album widely credited with saving the band's relevance, holy jumpins, during the disco era. Now, they leaned heavily into rock and funk in a way that felt urgent and alive, and the record became their best-selling album in the U.S. It contained the song Miss You, and also the one we just heard, Shattered, which somehow managed to be a credible disco-adjacent hit without making anyone feel bad about liking the Stones.
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0: WHOU 944, 1044 Atlantics. Well, folks, that's going to do it for me for this morning. You know, I come in here ready to battle Monday with you. And I think we held our ground pretty good. I am calling it a win. But now it's time for me to hand you off to the very capable hands of Dr. Kevin Melvin. He's coming in right behind me. And he is going to carry you all the way through until 2 o'clock this afternoon with the midday session of music therapy. Now, this man, he has a doctorate in making your Monday feel like it might actually be survivable. I would trust him completely with your ears. However, and I cannot stress this strongly enough, do not allow him to do anything to you medically. You've been warned. Then at 2 o'clock, the queen of the WHOU airwaves herself, Janelle Roberts, takes over and carries you all the way home with classics in the afternoon. Now, between Kevin and Janelle, you are in very good hands for the rest of this Monday. Better hands than mine, honestly, but don't tell them I said that. It may go to their heads. For now, I'll be back tomorrow morning at 6 a.m. Until then, I'm out of here faster than Tony from Heartland dials a phone.
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0: AP News, I'm Marcela Sanchez. A regional official says the U.S. told Iran there would be no more attacks by Israel if Tehran halted its missile strikes, adding that Israel has agreed to halt attacks for now. The official spoke on condition of anonymity. The White House and Israel's Prime Minister Benjamin Netanyahu's office did not immediately respond to a request for comment. Meanwhile, at a news conference in Nicosia, Cyprus, the European Union's Kaya Kallas says Iran is being sanctioned for ongoing disruption in the Strait of Hormuz.
1: Ministers were clear today that Iran's actions are unacceptable. In response, EU member states in Brussels today approved sanctions against Iranian individuals and entities involved in disrupting the transit through the Strait of Hormuz.
0: In New York City, an NBA Finals watch party near Madison Square Garden has been canceled as part of enhanced security measures, with President Trump attending the game. The New York Knicks are also telling fans to get to today's Game 3 matchup at least 2 hours early. Meanwhile, AP correspondent Haya Panjwani reports on an incident at one of New York's busiest train stations.
2: Authorities say six people have been hurt in stabbings at New York's Penn Station, with the suspect in custody. The Sunday evening attack happened less than a day before thousands of fans are expected to descend on neighboring Madison Square Garden for Game 3 of the NBA Finals. A suspect was taken into custody after the attack, which unfolded in one of the nation's busiest transportation hubs. The city's fire department says paramedics found one victim with serious injuries, two with moderate injuries, and two with minor injuries. Another person whose condition was not immediately known was transported to a separate hospital. Authorities did not immediately release the suspect's identity or provide information about potential charges. I'm Haya Panjwani.
0: This is AP News. Increasing cases of Ebola in Congo prompted officials to close the border with neighboring Uganda on May 28th.
3: That has meant long lines of trucks transporting goods. Businesswoman Leah Masika in Uganda says she ordered plantains from Congo, but now they're offloaded across the border and are rotting. Arafat Bwambale, a health surveillance officer, says it's been too easy for people from Congo to cross the border into Uganda.
4: For now, we hope after our district task force, we can be able to have a more restricted way on how both the cargo or the trucks get into the country in a systematic way where we don't have cross infection.
3: The World Health Organization acknowledges the high risk of spreading Ebola, but it's discouraging border closures. I'm Donna Water.
0: 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I'm Marcela Sanchez, AP News.
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6: Our weather today remains unsettled as a low-pressure wave and frontal system track across northern Maine and western New Brunswick, so it will be cloudy and cool with showers staying likely breezy, highs around 60, 16 degrees Celsius. As the system moves east of the area tonight, clearing skies, chilly, lows near 45, 7 degrees Celsius. Tomorrow looks in good shape. We'll see plenty of sunshine, highs 70 to 75. And Tuesday's forecast, mostly sunny and warmer weather, with highs near 85, 29 degrees Celsius. That's a check on your latest forecast. I'm Precision Weather Meteorologist Steve Adamson for WHOU.
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WHOU 100.1 FM, Friends of Distinction, kick off our Monday edition of your midday session of music therapy. It's going to be a fun 4 hours. I'll be here till 2 o'clock, as I am every Monday through Friday, and looking forward to it. Thank you, Greg Koster, for the very nice handoff, and I think that was sound advice. Do not trust me with anything medically related, but I do know good music, and I know when it's therapeutic. Puts a smile on my face. I watched the Michael Jackson documentary, the new 3-part documentary about his trial. Wow. Sign in, have a seat. The doctor will be with you in just a minute.

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Shower the People on WHOU 100.1 FM. Of course, James Taylor, the signature voice of James Taylor. Did everybody have a good weekend? Me? Well, I didn't get a whole lot accomplished. I thought I was going to be more productive than I was. I had a lot of plans of grandeur, and yesterday was supposed to be the big day. I'm getting ready. We're going to move, and so I was supposed to start packing and weeding out stuff. I got through about one shelf in a closet and then decided today is going to be a relaxed day. At this rate, I may not move until the end of the year. That's okay. Here's the queen of disco herself with a disco dance song. You can choose to dance or roller skate to this one. It's listener choice. Listener choice here on WHOU 100.1 FM.

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We go from the purple one to the LRB band, Little River Band, The Other Guy. Of course, I know you've got choices on where you get your entertainment. I'm glad you've chosen your hometown favorite, WHOU. I found out.

0: 26 years after their first run-in with Ghostface, the Core Four are back. This week, the Temple Theater in historic downtown Holton presents the all-new scary movie parody. Cindy, Brenda, Ray, and Shorty reunite to survive a familiar masked killer while taking hilarious aim at modern elevated horror, reboots, and recent box office hits. Catch the laughs on Monday, Tuesday, Wednesday, and Thursday night at 7 o'clock. 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

The Greg Kin Band brings us to our final stop in our first of 4 hours together today on Northern Maine and Western New Brunswick's home for the classic hits, WHOU 100.1 FM. My name is Kevin Melvin. I am your pseudo doctor, not a real one. Just play one here on the radio every Monday through Friday. And I have got some great music lined up for you in the next hour. I'm not going to get too far ahead of myself because I want you to listen to national news and local weather provided by Versant Power. And I'll line up some of the greatest classic hits you've ever heard. Now, there is a poll over on our Facebook page. Our Facebook page, ironically, is the same as the station, WHOU 100.1 FM. And it's the doctor question of the week. What song makes you just scream at the top of your lungs and sing as loud as you can? There's so many for me, I couldn't narrow it down to just one.

again. If you know what I'm talking about, just let me know if you're gonna go to that whole mile on the range. They got a lot of nice girls.

0: Israel traded fire today. The Iranian military said later it was halting offensive operations as the renewed hostilities threatened to drag the region back into a full-scale war. Is the U.S. exceptional?
1: A new AP NORC poll finds that as the U.S. prepares to celebrate its 250th anniversary, fewer Americans see their country or its system of government as exceptional. The findings highlight many Americans' feelings of unease over the future of its representative government, particularly among young people. Only about a quarter of Americans say the U.S. stands above all other countries in the world, and Americans are less likely to see a democratically elected government as extremely or very important to the United States' identity as a nation than they were just a few years ago. I'm Julie Walker.
0: The New York Knicks take a 2-0 lead tonight over the San Antonio Spurs into Game 3 of the NBA Finals at home. President Trump will be at Madison Square Garden for the game. Matt McCool with the Secret Service says people with tickets will have to pass through TSA-style screening.
2: I strongly encourage fans to arrive at MSG at least 2 hours before tip-off. There is a strict no-bag policy in place, and there will be no storage for prohibited items outside the venue. We do not want you to miss tip-off, so please leave backpacks, purses, handbags, briefcases, and other containers at home.
0: The cheapest upper deck seats available at Madison Square Garden are going for over $6,000 on the secondary markets. A trial is set to start in Los Angeles for the man accused of setting off last year's deadly Palisades fire. His attorneys say Jonathan Rinderneck is being made a scapegoat for the fire department's failure to put out the fire last year. 12 people were killed. This is AP News. Broadway honors its best at the Tony Awards.
3: Pink, who hosted the show, started by spinning and then dangling uncomfortably from a harness over the stage, dressed like Peter Pan. Schmigadoon won Best New Musical at the Tony Awards. 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
3: 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And John Lithgow won Best Lead Actor in a Play for his role in Giant. 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I'm Haya Pinjwani.
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6: A nice afternoon across northern Maine and western New Brunswick with mostly sunny skies and temperatures for highs into the upper 70s, 25 degrees Celsius. Tonight, mostly clear, lows 45 to 59 degrees Celsius. A warmer day ahead for Tuesday. It'll be mostly sunny, a bit breezy, highs into the mid and upper 80s, 30 degrees Celsius. For Wednesday, mixed sun and clouds, highs around 85, 29 degrees Celsius. Thursday, intervals of sun and clouds, highs right around 80, 27 degrees Celsius. That's a check on your latest forecast. I'm Precision Weather Meteorologist Steve Adamson for WHOU.
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My name is Kevin Melvin. I just got a text from Jody McAfee saying, I got a fever, and the only cure is more cowbell. Here's some Blue Oyster Cult for you. Thanks for the suggestion, Jody. Appreciate it. 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

Gang, there's Scandal, the Warrior song on WHOU. You heard Ambrosia in there as well. My name is Kevin Melvin. The next song I'm going to play for you was originally written with Rocky in mind. It was pitched as the end title theme for the 1985 movie Rocky IV. The studio rejected it. They pitched it for another movie. It was picked up. And you tell me, would you have rather heard it in this movie, The Karate Kid 2, or Rocky?

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The late 80 Money wraps up that block of music on the station, playing the best mix of the classic hits, WHOU. Some Genesis keeps us going. I got some Rare Earth coming up for you as well. Gonna do some Huey Lewis, some Grand Funk Railroad, some Aerosmith. Whole lot of music. Don't go anywhere.

0: It's time for the final performance. On Monday, June 8th and Tuesday, June 9th, the Temple Theater in historic downtown Holton presents a special two-night event, The Amazing Digital Circus, The Last Act. 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

We're Northern Maine and Western New Brunswick's home for the classic hits, WHOU 100.1 FM, Grand Funk Railroad. We're an American band. That's one of their more commercially known and accepted songs, but they were a hard rocking band. In fact, back in 1969, they were kicked off Led Zeppelin's North American tour after just a few dates. During a show in Detroit, Led Zeppelin's manager Peter Grant reportedly had power cut to the stage because of the reception Grand Funk Railroad was getting. So Grand Funk Railroad out-rocked Led Zeppelin. Back in the day. We are at the end of our second hour together today, the midway point of the midday session of music therapy. My name is Kevin Melvin. We're also at the midway point of the most dreaded day of the week, Monday, when we get back from news and weather, downhill to the end of the day. You can see it from here.

0: I'm Ed Donahue. Israel and Iran have traded fire in their first attacks since the U.S. reached a ceasefire with Iran 2 months ago.
1: Iran and Hezbollah chalashim eipam.
0: Israel's Benjamin Netanyahu is acknowledging a halt in the fighting with Iran, but vows to respond with force to future attacks.
2: The renewed strikes threaten to drag the Middle East back into full-scale war, with Yemen's Houthi rebels joining the fight. The Israeli military says it's another campaign in the war against Iran's terror regime. Iran's foreign ministry is blaming the U.S. for the escalation. President Trump wrote online, both Israel and Iran must stop shooting shortly after. Iran's state-run TV announced Tehran would stop offensive operations. Sagar Meghani, Washington.
0: A powerful 7.8 magnitude earthquake rocked the southern Philippines, killing at least 35 people. Most of the deaths were at a landslide in Sarangani province. School children were seen screaming and crying when a canopy roof collapsed during the quake. Lawmakers in Spain have given Pope Leo a lengthy standing ovation after his historic address to Parliament. It marks a new level of acceptance of the Catholic Church in largely secular Spain. Leo called for respect for migrants' rights and international law. He emphasized a moral renewal to ensure dignity for all, including the vulnerable. In the NBA Finals, Celebrity Row property is worth $1 million. The New York Knicks announced that was the winning bid in a charity auction for two seats for Game 3 tonight. The first NBA Finals game at Madison Square Garden since 1999. The winning bid was split by the law firm Gibson, Dunn & Crutcher LLP and private equity firm Veritas Capital. This is AP News.
3: I'm Seth Soutel, and this is Markets in a Minute. Wall Street is clawing back some of its sell-off from last week. The S&P 500 rose 0.8%. The index is coming off a 2.6% drop on Friday. That was its biggest loss since October. The Dow rose 143 points. That's about 0.3%. The NASDAQ Composite climbed 1.5%. Some of the best performers were companies that sell computer chips, memory, and other products, fueling the AI boom. They had plunged on Friday amid worries that the prices had shot too high amid AI euphoria. Micron rose 9.5%. Crude oil prices are higher following fighting between Israel and Iran. Brent crude rose about 1.8%. Seth Soutel, New York.
0: Brendan Sorsby was granted an injunction against the NCAA and could play football for Texas Tech after being ruled ineligible because of gambling. I'm Ed Donahue, AP News.
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5: WHOU weather. A nice afternoon across northern Maine and western New Brunswick with mostly sunny skies and temperatures for highs into the upper 70s, 25 degrees Celsius. Tonight, mostly clear, lows 45 to 59 degrees Celsius. A warmer day ahead for Tuesday. It'll be mostly sunny, a bit breezy, highs into the mid and upper 80s, 30 degrees Celsius. For Wednesday, mixed sun and clouds, highs around 85, 29 degrees Celsius. Thursday, intervals of sun and clouds, highs right around 80, 27 degrees Celsius. That's a check on your latest forecast. I'm Precision Weather Meteorologist Steve Adamson for WHOU.
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Saturday Night's All Right by the Bay City Rollers from 1975 kicks off our lunch hour, 12 o'clock hour, 1 o'clock hour, Atlantic edition of our midday session of music therapy. My name is Kevin Melvin, and whatever it is you're having for lunch, I hope it is with one of the sponsors of WHOU. The list is ever growing. Speaking of sponsors of WHOU, just a reminder, this coming Wednesday, Market Pizza is getting an oven upgrade, so they will be closed on Wednesday. So go get your fix today, tomorrow, or try out that new oven on Thursday through the weekend. In the meantime, you can go to one of the other places. And just remember, you're my lady. Heart's coming up next on WHOU 100.1 FM.

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from the great catalog of music from Daryl Hall and John Oates. There's a song that was probably not their most popular song, but it's still a very good one called Wait For Me. Let's keep going with the Climax Blues Band. Got some George Benson coming up for you next. Don't forget, Temple Theater is open tonight and tomorrow night. A rare occasion where they're open 7 days this week. Go check them out this evening, 7 o'clock, and get popcorn too.

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Gotta love that, Jerry. 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We might as well keep going. Because sad songs with a happy beat say so much. Here's Elton John, Sir Elton John, before we play some Al Green on your hometown radio station, WHOU. Guess that.

0: After a patient vanishes into a dimension beyond our reality, one therapist must venture into the unknown to bring him back. 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

We're Northern Maine and Western New Brunswick's home for the classic hits, WHOU 100.1 FM. If you're a sports fan, this is a good time to be a fan because lots of baseball on. We're getting ready to have the FIFA, the World Cup soccer, but we're in the middle of the NBA Finals and the NHL Stanley Cup Finals as well. NBA tonight, the Spurs are going to be in New York to take on the Knicks. Knicks are leading in that series 2-0. And then the NHL Stanley Cup game is tomorrow night. Good time to be a sports fan. Here's the Blackbirds to take us to the top of the hour with news and weather on WHOU.

0: I'm Ed Donahue. Israel and Iran have again traded strikes. The AP Sagar Magani reports it threatens to drag the Middle East back into a full-scale war.
1: They were the first attacks since the U.S. struck a ceasefire deal with Iran 2 months ago, after President Trump wrote on social media the shooting must stop. Iran's state-run TV announced the military was halting offensive operations in Tel Aviv. Israeli leader Benjamin Netanyahu implied this round of fighting is over, while warning his forces would retaliate against more attacks. Sagar Magani, Washington.
0: The Vatican says Pope Leo met with six survivors of clergy sexual abuse in Madrid and vowed to consider their suggestions for how the Catholic Church can improve the response to the crisis. Two more cases of the New World screwworm have been confirmed in Texas, demonstrating the difficulty of stopping the spread of a pest that potentially could devastate the nation's cattle industry. The screwworm is actually a fly, which produces a larva that eats live flesh instead of dead material. Tropical storm Boris has formed and is expected to bring heavy rain to parts of southern Mexico's Pacific coast. The National Hurricane Center says Boris could cause flooding and mudslides, especially in steep areas. President Trump issued a pardon on Stephen Beyer, a former Republican congressman from Indiana who served nearly 2 years in prison for making illegal stock trades based on inside information after he left office. The U.S. placed travel bans on more than 100 Nicaraguan officials and their family members as part of a broader campaign to punish the current government for alleged human rights abuses. Gordon Wood, a Pulitzer Prize-winning historian of the American Revolution, has been killed in a crash in Rhode Island. Wood was 92. This is AP News. The AP's Haya Panjwani reports many of Cuba's antique cars are sitting idle.
2: That's a symbol of the island's ongoing fuel crisis. Since January, the U.S. blockade has starved the island of fuel. Cuba is experiencing one of its most severe energy crises in years. Auto body shop owner Duriel Valdez says it's affected his business. He says, "It is affecting me a lot because people don't want to do major repairs anymore because they don't have much hope that they'll be circulating the way they used to." Valdez is among thousands of Cubans waiting for fuel through a government reservation app that, for many, has become a symbol of the shortages it was designed to manage. The population, which was already battered by decades of economic crises and shortages, is now navigating daily blackouts that can last up to 20 hours in some parts of the island. Dariel says, "Hopefully the fuel situation will get a lot better. We'll see. I'm Haya Panjwani."
0: I'm Ed Donahue, AP News.
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4: A nice afternoon across northern Maine and western New Brunswick with mostly sunny skies and temperatures for highs into the upper 70s, 25 degrees Celsius. Tonight, mostly clear, lows 45 to 59 degrees Celsius. A warmer day ahead for Tuesday. It'll be mostly sunny, a bit breezy, highs into the mid and upper 80s, 30 degrees Celsius. For Wednesday, mixed sun and clouds, highs around 85, 29 degrees Celsius. Thursday, intervals of sun and clouds, highs right around 80, 27 degrees Celsius. That's a check on your latest forecast. I'm Precision Weather Meteorologist Steve Adamson for WHOU.
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The Doobie Brothers kick off our 1 o'clock hour, 2 o'clock hour Atlantic edition of your midday session of music therapy. My name is Kevin Melvin, your pseudo-doctor. Let's head south for a little bit and listen to the Allman Brothers. The song is called Jessica, and you've got it on WHOU. Jessica's favorite station, by the way.

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There's Sir Rod Stewart when he was with the band The Faces back in 1971. Rod Stewart had to cancel a series of shows in Vegas due to health reasons, so I'm not sure if he's going to be out touring anytime soon or if he's going to be able to continue with what he's already got going. There was a recent TV show, and I think I talked about it here on the air. It was called Forever Young, a Grammy salute to Rod Stewart Live. It was aired on CBS maybe about a month ago. It was a two-hour concert special. It featured rock legends taking the stage and talking about their time with Rod Stewart, and then he played at the Hard Rock in Hollywood, Florida. 60 years he's been doing it. If you want to see it, I believe it's available. You can stream it on, I think, Paramount. It was pretty cool. I watched almost all 2 hours of it. Here's America to keep us going. Then we're going to play some Europe and a whole lot more. Don't you go anywhere. I know you've got options, and I'm glad you've chosen WHOU. Well,

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we play the best mix of the classic hits for WHOU 100.1 FM. We go from ABBA to the greatest band to ever touch the stage. This is the song that introduced me to Chicago. I was taking auto mechanics at what was Saved back in the day at Holton High School. Chicago 16 was blaring from someone's cassette player the entire time, and I was hooked. Blame Holton High School.

0: It's time for the final performance. On Monday, June 8th and Tuesday, June 9th, the Temple Theater in historic downtown Holton presents a special two-night event, The Amazing Digital Circus, The Last Act. 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

Well, I had the Wayback Machine idling for some time, and I finally went on a little trip back to 1968 and got that one from the band. It's called The Wait on WHOU 100.1 FM. We're Northern Maine and Western New Brunswick's home for the classic hits, and it is time for me to say goodbye. I'm going to turn over the reins to Janelle Roberts. She's in with a mainly Monday smile on her face and a mainly Monday blend coursing through her coffee stream. She's got mainly Renee at 3:30 with the Music Minute, and she's going to give you some music history. And at 5 o'clock, Janelle is going to rock you out. She's going to take you home, give you supper, bring you back for Throwback Nation. And I encourage you to stick around and listen to everything that's coming your way for the next 4 or 8 or 24 hours or 365 days. Don't touch the dial, me. I'm going to start some of that packing that I was supposed to do yesterday. Maybe one day I'll move. I'll be back tomorrow at 10 a.m. promptly, right after the big man Greg Koster is done. And until then, I say, see you.

0: I'm Ed Donahue. For the first time since 1999, the New York Knicks are in the NBA Finals, and they are two wins away from the title. Game three is tonight at Madison Square Garden, and President Trump will be there. Michael McCool is with the Secret Service.
1: All attendees will pass through TSA-style magnetometer screening before entering the arena. I strongly encourage fans to arrive at MSG at least 2 hours before tip-off.
0: Madison Square Garden will be sold out for the game. Police Commissioner Jessica Tisch says the plan for a watch party for fans has been scrapped.
2: I think New Yorkers are used to presidents coming to town, and they understand that that generally means lockdowns of areas, and that's what you're going to see tonight at the Garden.
0: There is also a no-bag policy for ticket holders. Iran and Israel appear to have paused strikes after trading fire earlier in the day. The Kennedy Center unveiled both its new branding and the speakers who will help honor Bill Maher, who has feuded with President Trump. Here's the AP's Sagar Magani.
3: The news came from simply the Kennedy Center, not the Trump Kennedy Center. A federal judge ruled last month the president's name was illegally added to the facility. Maher will be there in 3 weeks to accept the Mark Twain Award for American Humor. Among the speakers,
4: it's The Tonight Show with Jay Leno,
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3: Woody Harrelson.
6: Little ditty about Jack and Diane.
3: And John Mellencamp. Maher is the 27th recipient of a prize given to names like Steve Martin and Richard Pryor. Sagar Magani, Washington.
0: An attorney who defended Texas Attorney General Ken Paxton in his impeachment trial is endorsing Paxton's Democratic opponent in the race for Senate, James Tallarico. This is AP News. Cities in the U.S., Canada, and Mexico are getting ready for the World Cup.
7: This year's edition of the World Cup will be the biggest ever. There will be an expanded field of 48 teams, three host countries, and 16 stadiums, staging the record 104 matches over a 39-day tournament. Toronto is one of the host cities and is preparing for thousands of visitors.
8: During the tournament, we are anticipating approximately 300,000 visitors to celebrate in this historic moment for Toronto.
7: Toronto Police Deputy Chief Robert Johnson.
8: This is the longest operational period with the largest deployment of members in the Toronto Police Service's history.
7: Toronto will host 6 World Cup games, one of 2 sites in Canada. There are 11 sites in the United States and 3 in Mexico. Sharon Ballenbach is the city's World Cup Executive Director.
9: Toronto is ready, and we are excited to welcome the world to our city.
7: I'm Haya Pinjwani.
0: And I'm Ed Donahue, AP News.
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11: A nice afternoon across northern Maine and western New Brunswick with mostly sunny skies and temperatures for highs into the upper 70s, 25 degrees Celsius. Tonight, mostly clear, lows 45 to 59 degrees Celsius. A warmer day ahead for Tuesday. It'll be mostly sunny, a bit breezy, highs into the mid and upper 80s, 30 degrees Celsius. For Wednesday, mixed sun and clouds, highs around 85, 29 degrees Celsius. Thursday, intervals of sun and clouds, highs right around 80, 27 degrees Celsius. That's a check on your latest forecast. I'm Precision Weather Meteorologist Steve Adamson for WHOU.
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to start a Monday. Good afternoon to you. I'm Chanel Roberts, already enjoying this fine Monday. We're at 10 past 2, 10 past 3 Atlantic, and we've got 4 hours ahead of nothing but nonstop good stuff. Kind of like this, classics in the afternoon.

0: Starship at WHOU. It's a Monday. We're unstoppable. It's like a brand new start to a work week. If you had a bad week last week, well, you get a do-over today. We can start again, and we'll do it fresh. And we'll do it together, okay? 100.1 FM at 218, 318 Atlantic. It is the 8th day of June. So yesterday was 6-7. How'd you make out for 6-7? Yeah, 6-7, yeah, I thought so. But today is 6-8, and we've never experienced 6-8, so let's see how that rolls. I think it'll be good. And it looks like a beautiful one on the outside. I'm a little surprised at how gorgeous it is. I must have lost track of the forecast over the weekend. I just wasn't paying attention, so I was kind of surprised when I just saw how just fabulous today is. 74 degrees, 23 Celsius. It is a beauty. 100.1 FM.
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the Simple Minds, and they're right out of the 80s. I kind of like the 80s. Who am I kidding? We all did. And if you weren't there, well, you missed a lot, but we're covering it. We cover it every day. We're covering it right now. Here's the Thompson Twins, Classics in the Afternoon.

0: There was a lot of great things about 1976, you know, a lot of independence and whatnot. But then there was the Steve Miller Band and Take the Money and Run. That made 1976. But surprisingly, it only got to, I think it was like number 11. It didn't quite make it into the top 10 in the U.S., but it did in Canada. It went well into the top 10 in Canada, but in the U.S., it didn't crack the top 10. Isn't that strange? They knew in Canada it shouldn't crack the top 10. They knew it. Also, it charted very well in Australia, so all around a great hit. Sometimes it's not as high as you chart, just the fact that you're there and how long you're there. And many, many decades later, are you still there? They're there. Classics in the afternoon, we're at 2:32, 3:32 Atlantic.
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0: Just a little overkill. They are the Men at Work at WHOU. It is Classics in the Afternoon at, well, I'm going to say 14 away from the top of the hour. That's where we're going to lean, okay? And with that being said, I just got off the phone a few minutes ago with Elroy. You guys know Elroy, right? So Elroy called and he had a special request. He just got back from his class reunion. So from his class reunion, he had a great time, by the way, and saw some great people, hung out with him and stuff. And he had a request out of it, which, you know, I think he thinks he's 10 years younger than he actually is. But, you know, I'm going to go with it. You know, I don't think you are from the late 80s, early 90s, Elroy. But we're going to go with it anyway. So right out of his class reunion, Elroy got a request. And we've got it on the way. WHOU.
1: If you found out we weren't alone, if someone showed you, proved it to you, would that frighten you? 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

0: AP News. I'm Ed Donahue. President Trump is dismissing the idea launching the war with Iran betrayed his talk of no new wars that he made repeatedly as he campaigned again for the White House. It came hours before Israel and Iran traded fire in retaliatory strikes that threatened to drag the wider Middle East back into a full-scale regional war. Both sides have appeared to ease the strikes. Gordon Wood has died.
1: Wood was a renowned historian. His book, The Radicalism of the American Revolution, won a Pulitzer in 1993. Police say the 92-year-old died Sunday after he was struck by a car in a supermarket parking lot in East Providence, Rhode Island. A professor emeritus at Brown University, Wood claimed a middle ground between conventional great man narratives and the more egalitarian scholarship that emerged in the 1960s. His works became standard reference for discussions on the colonial period, and he was even cited in the bar scene by Matt Damon's character in Good Will Hunting.
2: Next year, you're going to be in here regurgitating Gordon Wood, talking about, you know, the pre-revolutionary utopia and the capital-forming effects of military mobilization.
1: Filmmaker Ken Burns praised Wood as a teacher of generations of students and other historians. I'm Jennifer King.
0: Ukrainian forces struck oil facilities in Russia and occupied Ukraine as part of their campaign to impose economic cost on Moscow. Ukrainian and Russian officials confirmed the attacks. The European Union's foreign policy chief, meantime, said a new proposed round of sanctions against Russia include 80 listings targeting Russia's military-industrial complex, human rights violators, or propagandists. Senators are warning a key U.S. surveillance authority could expire this week after bipartisan opposition to President Trump's pick to lead the nation's intelligence community derailed an extension effort. Section 702 of the Foreign Intelligence Surveillance Act allows intelligence agencies to collect communications from foreign targets overseas without a warrant, and it is set to expire Friday. This is AP News. The AP's Lisa Dwyer reports a trial involving a stabbing at a high school track meet is in its second week.
3: Lawyers in a racially charged case are calling more witnesses to support a claim of self-defense for Carmelo Anthony, who was charged with murder in the 2025 death of 17-year-old Austin Metcalf at a Dallas area high school track meet. Social media posts amplified the case in racial terms. Prosecutors say the stabbing was an unprovoked attack related to a dispute over whether Anthony, who was black, could be under the team tent of Metcalf, who was white. Last week, jurors heard that Anthony was the aggressor and had taken credit for the stabbing. This week, they're hearing that Anthony was distraught. I'm Lisa Dwyer.
0: A federal trial has begun in Los Angeles for the man accused of sparking last year's deadly Palisades fire. It comes as the neighborhood continues to rebuild. 12 people were killed. I'm Ed Donahue, AP News.
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5: Mostly clear weather tonight about the region. Low temperatures 45 to 59 degrees Celsius with high pressure centered nearby. As we work into Tuesday, we're looking at a day that will be mostly sunny and warmer, a bit breezy, highs reaching the mid to upper 80s, 30 degrees Celsius. Tuesday night, clear to partly cloudy skies, lows in the upper 50s, 14 degrees Celsius. Wednesday stays dry with a mixture of sun and clouds, highs around 85, 29 degrees Celsius. And for Thursday, intervals of sun and clouds with highs right around 80, 27 degrees Celsius. That's a check on your latest forecast. I'm Precision Weather Meteorologist Steve Adamson for WHOU.
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we might not have two tickets to paradise, but we've got an afternoon ahead to knock your socks off. A whole lot of sunshine, and we've got just the right music for your set, your soundtrack. You know, everybody needs a soundtrack for their afternoon. Classics of the afternoon. WHO.

0: tonight. That is In Excess at WHOU. Always fun and always a good request. Thank you for that request. We're Classics in the Afternoon at 317, 417 Atlantic. Well, you know it's a Monday. You can feel it's a Monday. It's a good Monday, though. It's kind of like a, you know, a fresh start. It's a fresh start with sunshine and everything, like a do-over. But if you had a great weekend like I did, then you probably don't even need a do-over. But we're going to do it anyway. So you probably heard us. We were broadcasting live, or maybe you saw us. We were out on the Foxcroft Road to the health fair, the community health fair there at the Maliseet Community Center. They do it every year. It was their annual one. It's the HBMI Community Health Fair. It was a huge, huge success. Like, it was just packed. And the people out there were so helpful. And I really, really enjoyed myself. They people, even, you know, just the people that were coming in and out real quick, they were happy. There was just so much to see and do. And we spoke with many people, so I had a great time out there. Can't wait to go again next year. But they always put on great events, no matter what it is. But the health fair, top-notch. They're doing their part to help with people, to, you know, keep people healthy and create a healthy atmosphere. So, you know, hats off to those people. Also, I haven't spoken with the ladies down at Bittersweet Thyme. I haven't had a chance to speak to them. But I did hear it was a huge success. I think... They shared a lot of cake, and they had some giveaways, and I'm sure that anybody that walked through the store was just pleasantly surprised and pleased with everything. A celebration there. They've been in Market Square for one full year, so they had a great anniversary celebration. I haven't spoken with them, but I'm pretty sure it was a huge success. Why wouldn't it be? It's a great place, great location, great ladies, and of course, a lot of wonderful items in that store. Check it out. Bittersweet Thyme, WHOU.
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1: Classics in the Afternoon Music Minute for the week of June 8th, 1975. The Eagles released their fourth album, One of These Nights, which had the top 10 singles, One of These Nights, Lion Eyes, and Take It to the Limit. The LP sold 4 million copies. 1982, Survivor released their third album, Eye of the Tiger. The LP includes the title track, which also served as the theme from the movie Rocky III. 1988, Chrysalis Records issued Small World, the fifth album by Huey Lewis and the News. Singles from the LP included Perfect World and Small World Part 1. 1991, More Than Words by Extreme topped the Billboard Hot 100 for 1 week. The song cracked the top 10 in 17 countries around the world and went gold. 2003, Van Morrison, Queen, Little Richard, and Phil Collins were inducted into the Songwriters Hall of Fame in a New York City ceremony. This is Renee for Classics in the Afternoon Music Minute.
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talking Back to Paradise by 38 Special. That is music right there for Charlie in Tennessee, who streams all the time because he has really great taste in music and people and places. Classics in the afternoon. We're looking at 11 before the top of the hour, and so much to do, so little time. We've already blown through 2 hours. We got to get it done. And for a Monday, it's been a really busy one, but a really great one. And sometimes Mondays, I mean, I'm going to say it, sometimes it feels like, oh, it's Monday again. It feels like a Monday. But this Monday right here is going down in the record books as being a great day. Doesn't feel heavy, doesn't feel any of that stuff. Just feels downright good. And I think everyone would agree, wouldn't you? Yeah. She agrees. Yeah. Classics in the afternoon.

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0: I'm Ed Donahue. It's all about basketball in New York City. The Knicks are two victories away from the title in the NBA. The San Antonio Spurs and Victor Wembanyama are in their way. President Trump is among those who will be at Game 3 tonight. Here's the AP's Julie Walker.
1: A massive security fence as tall as Wemby surrounds Madison Square Garden in Manhattan for Game 3 of the NBA Finals tonight between the Knicks and Spurs. NYPD Commissioner Jessica Tisch.
2: No one will be allowed inside the secured area unless they have a ticket to the game, a train ticket, they are going to a business inside the area, they have credentials, or they have some other authorized reason.
1: The MSG outdoor watch party canceled because President Trump will be a guest of the owner. Mayor Mamdani will also be there, but not as a guest.

0: I bought my tickets for nearly $1,000 from Madison Square Garden. I'll be going to tonight's game three, and I'll be standing for the duration of the game.
1: 1,000 gets you nosebleed seats. Getting into any seat, says the Secret Service's Matt McCool, not quick or easy.
2: All attendees will pass through TSA-style magnetometer screening.
1: Julie Walker, New York.
3: Also a big Knicks fan is House Minority Leader Hakeem Jeffries from New York.
4: It's not clear to me that Donald Trump is a big Knicks fan. I mean, does this guy even know the difference between Karl Rove and Karl Anthony Towns? I don't think so.
3: Israel and Iran traded fire for the first time since a ceasefire was reached. The fighting subsided, but there are fears this could reignite the war. A 6.1 magnitude earthquake struck near western Cuba, shaking buildings in Havana and beyond. No injuries or damage were immediately reported. A man in Texas is accused of using a fake boarding pass to get on a United Airlines flight and cause the plane to go back to the gate at Houston's George Bush Intercontinental Airport. This is AP News. A 7.8 magnitude earthquake in the Philippines killed 58 people.
5: A few buildings collapsed and key infrastructure sustained quake damage in the city of General Santos, and tsunami damage was reported in at least one coastal village. Smaller waves were measured in Indonesia and as far away as southern Japan. Teresito Barcolcol, the director of the Philippine Institute of Volcanology and Seismology, says it's a major earthquake, warning people to seek advice before returning to damaged buildings. It was the strongest quake to strike the Philippines this year, centered at sea off the second most populous island in the region. According to Barcolco, the quake occurred at a depth of 20 miles. I'm Charles de Ledesma.
3: Dan Cogdell, an attorney who defended Texas Attorney General Ken Paxton in his impeachment trial, has endorsed Paxton's Democratic opponent in the Senate race, James Tallarico. Paxton was impeached in 2023, but later acquitted. I'm Ed Donahue, AP News.
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7: Mostly clear weather tonight about the region. Low temperatures 45 to 59 degrees Celsius with high pressure centered nearby. As we work into Tuesday, we're looking at a day that will be mostly sunny and warmer, a bit breezy, highs reaching the mid to upper 80s. 30 degrees Celsius. Tuesday night, clear to partly cloudy skies. Lows in the upper 50s, 14 degrees Celsius. Wednesday stays dry with a mixture of sun and clouds. Highs around 85, 29 degrees Celsius. And for Thursday, intervals of sun and clouds with highs right around 80, 27 degrees Celsius. That's a check on your latest forecast. I'm Precision Weather Meteorologist Steve Adamson for WHOU.

YMCA. That is a song that is just amazing. Unless you can't spell it, then it's really difficult. Makes it a little harder, you know? But it is a good song for after lunch because, you know, it's like calisthenics. And we can burn off our lunch with that one. 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

0: They are the Go-Go's at WHOU, and they still wear you out after all these years. You just kind of tap your toe, and it turns into a leg and a knee and a full-on Elvis Presley dance, and yeah, good stuff. Our lips are sealed at WHOU. As we approach 420, 520 Atlantic, we're almost there, and 76 degrees on the outside. What a day. What a day. A beautiful day. You know, you might want to head on over to 73 Bangor Street, under the deck in Holton. You can check out Bill and Binks there. They've got daily specials. Check those out. Discounts for vets, tribal members, and seniors over 65. And they just have it going on there. Check it out. Talk to them. And while you're there, they're probably going to suggest, hey, why don't you sign up for one of these great giveaways? They've got some really great giveaways. They hooked up with Bittersweet Time, and we know those girls rock, right? Ancient Ink, they rock. Aristic Auto Tech, Kohl's Shoe Store, Sadie's Down Under, Wine Till 9, Horton Building Supply, Aristic Milling, and the list goes on. 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

Classic Sunday afternoon as we click right along. I like Mondays that kind of feel like Fridays, a little bit like a Tuesday. Either way, we've got Frank Stallone.

0: little slow for a Monday afternoon, but Deb needed it. Get working. She needs just a love kiss. Every once in a while, she'll do some John Parr, some Rick Astley, and it keeps her going. So you know what? We do it. And Beth is the one today. 446, 546 Atlantic. You know, it's also Best Friends Day. If you haven't called your best friend today, today's the day to go do something. You know, you may end up in jail, but it's the day to do it, you know. You got to do what you got to do. BFF day all day long. 76 degrees, so I think you can find something to do, something in the sun, something that'll keep you out of trouble. Maybe go fishing or something. That would be great, right? Anyway, wherever you go, whatever you do, take us along. There is a really nifty app if you want to download the WHOU app. It's absolutely free, and you can take us anywhere you go. You go fishing, we'll go. You go to prison, we'll go with you. If you want to go for a ride, we'll definitely go with you. It's a pretty cool app. 100.1 FM.
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0: strikes. However, both countries warn they remain ready to launch more if provoked. Sagar Magani has a report.
1: The renewed strikes threaten to drag the Middle East back into full-scale war, with Yemen's Houthi rebels joining the fight. The Israeli military says it's another campaign in the war against Iran's terror regime. Iran's foreign ministry is blaming the U.S. for the escalation. President Trump wrote online, both Israel and Iran must stop shooting shortly after. Iran's state-run TV announced Tehran would stop offensive operations. A regional official says the U.S. has told Iran Israel has agreed to halt its strikes as well. Sagar Magani, Washington.
0: Oil prices initially jumped over the hostilities, but Brent crude settled at $94.25 per barrel, up 1.2% from Friday. Stocks held steadier on Wall Street as AI shares recovered some of Friday's sell-off. The S&P gained 0.3%, the Nasdaq 9, but the Dow fell 80 points. And Julie Walker has a gauge of America's views of the USA.
2: A new AP NORC poll finds that as the U.S. prepares to celebrate its 250th anniversary, fewer Americans see their country or its system of government as exceptional. The findings highlight many Americans' feelings of unease over the future of its representative government, particularly among young people. Only about a quarter of Americans say the U.S. stands above all other countries in the world, and Americans are less likely to see a democratically elected government as extremely or very important to the United States' identity as a nation than they were just a few years ago. I'm Julie Walker.
0: This is AP News. Pope Leo met with six survivors of clergy sexual abuse in Madrid today and vowed to consider their suggestions for how the Catholic Church can improve its response to the crisis. Charles Deledesma has more on the Pope's visit to Spain.
3: Pope Francis made the plight of refugees reaching Europe a hallmark of his papacy, and Leo has insisted especially on the dignity of migrants in his native U.S. amid the Trump administration's crackdown. In Monday's papal address in Madrid, he said a moral renewal was necessary in public life to respect the inherent dignity of all people, including migrants, the unborn, and the most vulnerable. He said to Spanish lawmakers, it's necessary to strengthen prevention, rescue, and assistance to the victims of illegal trafficking. No nation alone can face a challenge of this magnitude. I'm Charles de Ledesma.
0: 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I'm Ben Thomas. 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
5: Mostly clear weather tonight about the region. Low temperatures 45 to 59 degrees Celsius with high pressure centered nearby. As we work into Tuesday, we're looking at a day that will be mostly sunny and warmer, a bit breezy, highs reaching the mid to upper 80s, 30 degrees Celsius. Tuesday night, clear to partly cloudy skies, lows in the upper 50s, 14 degrees Celsius. Wednesday stays dry with a mixture of sun and clouds, highs around 85, 29 degrees Celsius. And for Thursday, intervals of sun and clouds with highs right around 80, 27 degrees Celsius. That's a check on your latest forecast. I'm Precision Weather Meteorologist Steve Adamson for WHOU.

0: wouldn't say it's a bad reputation. I mean, Joan Jett's been known for that, but I think she just needs a cup of coffee. That'll set her straight. Classics in the Drive Time at 517, 617 Atlantic. I'm Janelle Roberts, driving you on a Monday because, well, you know what? I love Mondays, and it's like a fresh start. We have clean driving records, so that helps a lot. And the weather is phenomenal. Sunshine and 77 is what they predicted, and guess what we have? Sunshine and 77, 25 Celsius. Now, tonight looks mostly... Mostly partly cloudy, so let's go with partly cloudy. Mostly partly cloudy, and temperatures drop down around 52. It looks like a great Tuesday, mostly sunny, a little on the hot side. Really hot, actually. 88 degrees. We're going to have a warm one tomorrow. Dress accordingly. Meanwhile, Brian Adams on the way, and a whole lot more. WHOU.
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0: say the word.
1: Oh, it does help. I mean, it's radio, it's not video. Classics in the Drive Time as we cruise together. Me and you, that guy over there, that girl over there, they all have it cranked loud on 100.1 FM. WHOU.

unique sounding Journey. That one's from Raised on Radio, which was a really good album. This one was a good one too. Play Deep. Remember, we all had this cassette. The Outfield at WHOU.

sometimes you have to go way back in time and grab an early cut like that one right there. Bon Jovi at WHOU. Sometimes you have to. Sometimes you don't have to go that far. Classics from the drive time.

0: Company wrapping up our classics in the drive time. That one is from Dangerous Age, No Smoke Without a Fire. And that's off the music line. With 77 degrees on the outside, I think we do have a little bit of fire, a little bit. It's in that sky right there. Beautiful, beautiful day. And it looks like a good night, too. In fact, it's looking like, well, maybe a few clouds, okay? But temperatures near 52, that's not too bad. Just a few clouds rolling in and a very calm wind. Tuesday, mostly sunny, a bit on the hot side. 88 degrees. I think we can cool off together, though. Meanwhile, though, Tony's going to be in. He's got Throwback Nation, and he does like a good Monday, so tune in to him. In fact, just don't even tune away. Keep it right here, and you'll bump right into Tony. And then you'll bump into Greg Koster in the morning, who's filling in for Chris all week. He's got a lot of stuff lined up, a lot of fun stuff, so tune in to Greg. I think you'll enjoy it. Kevin in the midday, he'll always be a bundle of joy. And I'll find you tomorrow at 2. So until then, enjoy this Monday. 100.1 FM.
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0: I'm Ben Thomas. Both sides appear now to have halted, but Sagar Magani reports another round of strikes between Israel and Iran threatened to plunge the Middle East back into full-scale war.
1: They were the first attacks since the U.S. struck a ceasefire deal with Iran 2 months ago, after President Trump wrote on social media the shooting must stop. Iran's state-run TV announced the military was halting offensive operations in Tel Aviv. Israeli leader Benjamin Netanyahu implied this round of fighting is over, while warning his forces would retaliate against more attacks. Sagar.

0: Meg on in Washington.
1: A 7.8 magnitude earthquake rocked the southern Philippines today, killing at least 35 people. Most of the deaths due to a landslide in Sarangani province. Two tropical storms have formed. Boris expected to bring heavy rain to southern Mexico's Pacific coast, while Christina has formed in the Pacific Ocean off the coast of Nicaragua. And big excitement in New York City ahead of Game 3 of the NBA Finals. Julie Walker has a report.
2: Outside Madison Square Garden, Knicks fans like James Morrow and Agatha Goley were looking at a team that was just two wins away from their first championship since 1973.
3: Let's go Knicks, baby!
4: We sweeping them, Mr. Blue Broom.
2: The Knicks beating the Spurs in their first two away games of the finals. Now they're back at home where fan Guardia Christian predicts a sweep.
5: You know, Knicks in four, the way they're playing, the only way they lose is if they defeat themselves. The Spurs aren't going to beat them.
2: Meanwhile, security in and around MSG extra tight for President Trump's visit. He'll watch the game as a guest of owner James Dolan. A massive perimeter fence was put up and the free watch party outside the garden canceled. There are other free watch parties around the city instead. Julie Walker, New York.
1: 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Seth Sutel now with the AP Markets Report.
6: Stocks held steadier on Wall Street and recovered some of their sell-off from last week. The S&P 500 rose 0.3%. The index fell 2.6% Friday. That was its biggest drop since October. The Dow fell 80 points. That's about 0.2%. The NASDAQ Composite added 0.9%. Companies that sell computer chips, memory, and other building blocks of the AI boom did especially well following their steep drops last week. Micron Technology rose about 10%. Crude oil prices climbed following more fighting between Israel and Iran. Brent crude climbed 1.2%. Seth Sutel, New York.
1: That left Brent at $94.25 per barrel. U.S. gasoline prices remain on a downward trend. AAA puts the nationwide average for regular grade at just above $4.16 per gallon. There's more news at apnews.com. I'm Ben Thomas. 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
8: Mostly clear weather tonight about the region. Low temperatures 45 to 59 degrees Celsius with high pressure centered nearby. As we work into Tuesday, we're looking at a day that will be mostly sunny and warmer, a bit breezy, highs reaching the mid to upper 80s, 30 degrees Celsius. Tuesday night, clear to partly cloudy skies, lows in the upper 50s, 14 degrees Celsius. Wednesday stays dry with a mixture of sun and clouds, highs around 85, 29 degrees Celsius. And for Thursday, intervals of sun and clouds with highs right around 80, 27 degrees Celsius. That's a check on your latest forecast. I'm Precision Weather Meteorologist Steve Adamson for WHOU.
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0: News, I'm Ben Thomas. Israel and Iran appear to be backing away from further strikes after trading fire for the first time since the U.S. and Tehran agreed to a ceasefire 2 months ago. John Cambrell has more.
1: The United States and Iran had been negotiating over a more permanent ceasefire, over Iran's nuclear material stockpile, and other issues that remain unaddressed, like the ongoing chokehold that Iran maintains on the Strait of Hormuz. All this together shows just the danger for the Middle East, as well as the challenge for the rest of the world as energy supplies continue to be affected.
0: Oil prices rose today. A legal setback for the Trump administration on immigration. Lisa Dwyer has details.
2: A federal judge has struck down the Trump administration's $100,000 fee on new H-1B visas, siding with 20 states, saying the executive branch exceeded its authority. The Trump administration announced the fee in September as a way of preventing foreign workers from taking American jobs, setting off confusion and panic for those affected. The ruling contradicts an earlier federal court decision that denied a request by the U.S. Chamber of Commerce to strike down the visa fee. There is yet another case in San Francisco setting up the possibility for appellate court clashes. I'm Lisa Dwyer.
0: And Jennifer King reports.
3: The death toll has been rising from a strong 7.8 magnitude earthquake that rocked the southern Philippines. Authorities say there were hundreds of injuries and at least 35 people were killed, many in a landslide in Sarangani province. At the Mahayahay Elementary School in Melita, children assembled in the schoolyard screamed as the earth shook and an outdoor canopy collapsed. One village reported damage from a 3-foot tsunami wave. Many buildings were damaged in the southern port city of General Santos, sagging at odd angles.
4: Customer, tao, tao.
3: Footage shot by Michael Miguel from inside a collapsed Jollibee fast food restaurant showed where the ceiling now meets the floor. I'm Jennifer King.
0: This is AP News. In New York City,
5: a massive security fence as tall as Wemby surrounds Madison Square Garden in Manhattan for Game 3 of the NBA Finals tonight between the Knicks and

0: Spurs, NYPD Commissioner Jessica Tisch.
1: No one will be allowed inside the secured area unless they have a ticket to the game, a train ticket, they are going to a business inside the area, they have credentials, or they have some other authorized reason.
0: The MSG Outdoor Watch Party canceled because President Trump will be a guest of the owner. Mayor Mamdani will also be there, but not as a guest.
2: I bought my tickets for nearly $1,000 from Madison Square Garden. I'll be going to tonight's Game 3, and I'll be standing for the duration.
0: Getting into any seat, says the Secret Service's Matt McCool, not quick or easy.
3: All attendees will pass through TSA-style magnetometer screening.
0: Julie Walker, New York.
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6: Mostly clear weather tonight about the region. Low temperatures 45 to 59 degrees Celsius with high pressure centered nearby. As we work into Tuesday, we're looking at a day that will be mostly sunny and warmer, a bit breezy, highs reaching the mid to upper 80s, 30 degrees Celsius. Tuesday night, clear to partly cloudy skies, lows in the upper 50s, 14 degrees Celsius. Wednesday stays dry with a mixture of sun and clouds, highs around 85, 29 degrees Celsius. And for Thursday, intervals of sun and clouds with highs right around 80, 27 degrees Celsius. That's a check on your latest forecast. I'm Precision Weather Meteorologist Steve Adamson for WHOU.

on WHOU, your home for the classic hits. How's your night going? I'm Tony Lorino. We'd love to make it even better with your favorite song, of course. 877-909-1989. 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

101 WHOU. I'm Tony the Reno. Our tickets and summer dance parties continue. Coming up on Thursday night, the It's Iconic Tour. We're talking TLC. We're talking En Vogue. We're talking Salt and Pepper. And we're talking you pushing it live with your free tickets to any stop on their tour. Listen up right at the beginning of the show Thursday night, and let's get you taken care of coming up.

Show You. I'm Tony Lorino. We love being a part of the community right alongside you all throughout Houlton and the area, supporting our local businesses, supporting our local schools. It's not just what we talk about. It's what we do every day right here, 100.1 WHOU.

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1: I'm Tony Lorino. All Request Hour is on Ramona. You were doing karaoke this weekend. Did you do anything from these guys?
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100.1 WHOU. I'm Tony the Reno, getting our 90s vibes for sure later this week with songs like this. Those from En Vogue, those from Salt and Pepper, those from TLC. It's all going down, and we want you to be a part as we get ready for the It's Iconic tour, huh? Want to listen up Thursday night? Your tickets are here right at the beginning of the show. 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

0: Samantha Thomas. After trading airstrikes, Israel and Iran appear to have stopped for now, but their first exchange of fire since the U.S. and Tehran agreed to a ceasefire 2 months ago spiked oil prices. Brent crude gained 1.2% on the day, settling at $94.25 per barrel. And Jennifer King reports airlines have been feeling the pinch.
1: U.S. airlines spent $6.5 billion on jet fuel in April. That's up 78% over this time last year, according to new government data. The International Air Transport Association is warning that higher fuel prices could cut 2026 global profits in half. The association's director general says airfares are rising, but airlines are still absorbing part of the high